blessed people, beloved listeners, the time now is 9 minutes after 11 a.m. East African time. 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Have it that the Lord God Almighty, Jehovah, He has spoken with His two mightiest, most glorious prophets. And bless the people, the reports have it that in the next 5 minutes, the two mightiest and most glorious prophets of the Lord God Yahweh, they will be live on air right here on Jesus is Lord Radio, 105.3 and 105.9 FM. And so, blessed people, be ready for that special moment when the two mightiest and most glorious prophets of the Lord God Yahweh, the ones whom we have seen, blessed people, decree and announce the most dreadful earthquake, 8.8 magnitude earthquake, and it happened. The one whom we have seen speak to God openly in the hearing of all people and the Lord God, and ask the Lord God to open heaven. And heaven listened and obeyed and opened and released rain. Blessed people, very shortly, in the next around 5 minutes from now, the mightiest prophets of Yahweh will be live on air right here on Jesus is Lord Radio. And so be on standby, precious people, and quickly confirm with us that you are tuned in. I can see already here Caroline Kovu from Peror, and you are saying you are tuned in from Peror, Maine also, waiting to hear from the Lord. This is from Nancy Kitu, confirming that you are ready to listen and hear from the Lord. We received your confirmation here too. So this is from Josephine. You are saying, I am tuned in and waiting to hear from the Lord. We received your confirmation here. This is Janet. You are saying, Janet, that you are tuned in and waiting to hear from the Lord. From Mabera region, confirming that you are tuned in and waiting to hear from the Lord. Wasikilizaji wapendwa, habari ambazo tumezipokea hapa katika kituo cha redio cha Yesu ni Bwana yatufahamisha kuwa Bwana Mungu mkuu mwenyezi Jehovah.

Baba, watakuwa moja kwa moja hewani hapa kwenye kituo cha redio cha Yesu ni Bwana. Nipokea hapa, I received your email here, Pastor Enoch from Baraka. Pastor Enoch Baraka, students of Kenya Medical Training College, you are confirming that you are on standby and waiting to hear from the Lord. And then I've received your confirmation here too. You are saying Bernard Amuga from Umoja 3, that Umoja 3 Nairobi is on standby, waiting to hear from the Lord. We received your confirmation here too. This is Orinda Masi, Yvonne, from Sanctuary Earth, confirming that Marogo region is waiting to hear from the Lord. Thank you so much indeed. We received your confirmation here too. This is from Sally, Pastor Salome Wangoi from Egerton University. We are confirming that you are tuned in and waiting to hear from the Lord. We receive your confirmation here. This is from Sally. Thank you, Sally. Confirming that you are tuned in. Overseer Redemptor Tebele Togonin region. Confirming that you are tuned in and waiting to hear from the Lord. Thank you so much indeed. Miss Coach, we received your confirmation confirming that you're tuned in and waiting to hear from the Lord. Daisy Nalima, confirming that you're tuned in and waiting to hear from the Lord. Nyamchama Vivian from Jomo Kenyatta University of Agriculture and Technology, confirming that you're tuned in and waiting to hear from the Lord. We received your confirmation. Faith Onurga from Kisii University, confirming that you're tuned in and waiting to hear from the Lord. We received your confirmation. Cynthia Kibet, Cynthia Cheruto from FITA Technical Training Institute, confirming that you are tuned in and waiting to hear from the Lord. We've received your confirmation here too. This is from Sichu City in China, confirming that you are tuned in and waiting to hear from the Lord. We've received your confirmation. We received your confirmation here. This is Pastor Tony Oma from Masonara University on standby and waiting to hear from the Lord. We've received your confirmation. Patricia Wairimu from Juja, confirming that you're tuned in and waiting to hear from the Lord. And Maura Frieria, you're confirming that you're tuned in and waiting to hear from the Lord. Overseer Jaffred Juma from Konawi, you're confirming that you're tuned in and waiting to hear from the Lord. We received your confirmation right here also. This is Julia Mukami. You're confirming that you're tuned in and waiting to hear from the Lord. Barasa Bonfest, you're confirming from Kakamega that you are waiting to hear from the Lord. We've received your confirmation here. This is from Pastor Tony. Thank you so much. And Kaimeni Philip, you're saying that we are ready to hear from the Lord. Thank you so much indeed. Writing from Kenyatta University. And over there in Kitui, Benjamin Mwangi from Masamara University, you're saying we are ready to hear from the Lord. Thank you. From Saudi Arabia, confirming that you're tuned in and waiting to hear from the Lord. We've received your confirmation here too. This is Pastor Frida Ndala. You're saying that we are tuned in and right here waiting to hear from the Lord. Thank you very much. We've received your confirmation as well. Martin Odhiambo from Kenyatta University. You are confirming that you're tuned in and are waiting to hear from the Lord. Thank you very much. Received your confirmation right here too. This is from Martin. Thank you. Griffin Mutogi, confirming that you're tuned in from Jomo Kenyatta University of Agriculture and Technology. Thank you so much indeed. And here from Uganda, we received your confirmation that Uganda is well mobilized, waiting to hear from the Lord. Received from Overseer Adika, you're saying that we are tuned in and waiting to hear from the Lord. We received your confirmation here from Fairfax, Williamsburg, Richmond, Virginia, United States of America. You're confirming, Pastor, Senior Pastor Felicia, that you're tuned in and waiting to hear from the Lord. Kitirai 45 region, well mobilized, waiting to hear from the Lord. Received your confirmation here too. Evangelist Anne Nyambura from Nairobi Altar. Evangelist Anne Nyambura, you're confirming that you're tuned in. Deputy Bishop Teddy, confirming that Jos Kamala Kantaku is tuned in and waiting to hear from the Lord. Pastor

Barasa from Pika, Main Altar, we're confirming that you're tuned in. All of New York in the United States of America and the United States of America tuned in, waiting to hear from the Lord. Thank you, Bishop Moses Ivan and our family. We received your confirmation from Munich, Germany. You're confirming, Bishop Cannon, that you're tuned in and waiting to hear from the Lord. Overseer Linda Hampton from Taylor, Texas, confirming you're tuned in and waiting to hear from the Lord. From Burundi, Bishop Frank Dukunde, confirming you're tuned in. Pastor Dan Barasa from Pika Main Altar, confirming you're waiting to hear from the Lord. Overseer Dennis Adika, Kamaki's Altar, Ruru Bypass, confirming that you're tuned in and on standby. We've received your confirmation, Bishop Goreth. You're saying the special announcement has reached us in Uganda, and we are on standby. Thank you. Pastor Gloria from Germany, you're confirming you're tuned in. Brisbane, Australia, tuned in. Thank you so much, Irene Dawson. We've received your confirmation from China. The nation of China is tuned in and humbly waiting to hear from the Lord. Thank you, Senior Bishop Lee. We've received your confirmation, Pastor Modesta. From Estonia, you're saying that we are humbly tuned in and waiting to hear from the Lord. And we have received your confirmation from Taiwan. You're saying that you are tuned in and waiting to hear from the Lord. Thank you so much indeed. And right here too, we've received your confirmation. This is from South Korea, Archbishop Ko, confirming that South Korea is well mobilized and waiting to hear from the Lord. Bishop Masinde, you're confirming that Bishop Brenda Masinde, that you are ready to hear from the Lord. We received your confirmation, Senior Deputy Bishop Joseph Wong, was saying we are tuned in here in Southwest Region, Cameroon. From Melbourne, Australia, Mama Archbishop Semenya, confirming that the entire region is well mobilized. And from Uganda, Senior Archbishop John Chitio, confirming that you're tuned in. Bishop Bowen, Deputy Archbishop Bowen from Colorado State in the United States of America, confirming you're tuned in. From Seattle, Washington, tuned in and waiting to hear from the Lord. Sergeant Judith, tuned in. From Windhoek, Namibia, Bishop Lois, you're saying we're tuned in. Senior Deputy Bishop Ecuador from Turkana, tuned in. Overseer, thank you. Sydney, Australia, Sister Carla, you're confirming that you're tuned in and waiting to hear from the Lord. We received your confirmation here from Deputy Bishop Rahab, confirming that Cabernet is tuned in and waiting to hear from the Lord. From Hyderabad, India, Pastor Hannah, you're confirming that you're tuned in and waiting to hear from the Lord. Deputy Bishop Bonvenja, Daragua, Wiyamiriria region, tuned in. From Taiwan, we've received from Bishop Liu, confirming that you're tuned in and waiting to hear from the Lord. From Taiwan, we received from Mozambique, you're confirming that Archbishop Ricardo, Senior Archbishop Ricardo, confirming that you're tuned in and waiting to hear from the Lord. Received your confirmations here too. This is Mama Deputy Archbishop Henry from Goma, confirming that you're tuned in and are waiting to hear from the Lord. Pastor Alphonse Warega, confirming you're tuned in. And from Nakuru Main Altar, Lekimitsami, confirming you're tuned in. Overseer Lea Adenya, tuned in. We received from, your confirmation is here too, from Nakuru, Bishop Corrid from Nakari Altar, Nakuru, confirming you're tuned in and waiting to hear from the Lord. We received your confirmation here. This is from Joseph, Pastor Joseph Kiriago, tuned in and waiting to hear from the Lord. Deputy Bishop Wycliffe from Decade Transmara, confirming you're tuned in and waiting to hear from the Lord. Received your confirmation here from Naivasha. Pastor Betty Albert, confirming that Naivasha is tuned in and waiting to hear from the Lord. Senior Archbishop Junior Longo, confirming that Cameroon is tuned in and waiting to hear from the Lord. Be on standby, blessed people, be ready. And be on standby, blessed people. The reports we have received here in our newsroom studios are the Jesus is Lord Radio. Have that the Lord, God Almighty, Jehovah, who has spoken with his two mightiest and most glorious prophets. And blessed people, the reports we have received have that the two mightiest and most glorious prophets of the Lord God Yahweh, they will be live on air right here on Jesus is Lord Radio 105.3 and 105.9 FM any minute from now. Blessed people, be on standby.
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Beloved people, blessed listeners, be on standby. Be ready now, blessed people. Any minute now, blessed people. Any minute now, the mightiest, mightiest, and most glorious prophets of Yahweh.

Beloved people, be on standby. I can see your confirmations right here. Pastor Samson Malea confirming from the headquarters, Nairobi, that you're tuned in and waiting to hear from the Lord. Receive your confirmation from Bethan Elta Burgay Rangai. Overseer Willis confirming that you're tuned in and waiting to hear from the Lord. Receive your confirmation, Overseer Amos Kipnenu, Kericho East Region, confirming that you're tuned in and waiting to hear from the Lord. Receive your confirmation here, Newton, from all of Central Root Repentance and Holiness Student Fellowship, confirming that you are tuned in and are waiting to hear from the Lord. Receive your confirmation here too, Senior Pastor Austin from Siaya, confirming that you are tuned in and waiting to hear from the Lord. Timothy Benjamin Kurgat from Transmara, confirming that you are tuned in and are waiting to hear from the Lord. We receive your

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Be on standby now, precious people. On standby now, beloved people. Any minute from now, the two mightiest, mightiest, and most glorious prophets of Yahweh. Be on standby, and I can see you are quickly confirming. Joanne and Deso from Oman confirming you're tuned in. Radio to main altar confirming that you are on standby. Pastor Edgar, who received from Dubai, Middle East, you are confirming that you are tuned in and humbly waiting to hear from the Lord. Grace Kwisa from Mamangina University confirming that you are tuned in and are waiting to hear from the Lord. Receive your confirmation right here too from Asena region. Deputy Bishop Dennis Toro confirming that you are tuned in and waiting to hear from the Lord. Yunus Toreno from Naivasha, you are confirming that you are tuned in and waiting to hear from the Lord. Receive your confirmation. Alfredo Chen confirming that you are tuned in and waiting to hear from the Lord. Deputy Bishop Alfred Nyanuki, Nyamira region, tuned in, waiting to hear from the Lord. Deputy Bishop Wesley Nyati, Kapsa 8 region, well mobilized and waiting to hear from the Lord. Deputy Bishop Kesandang, Sacho Tengues, Baringo Central, all tuned in and are waiting to hear from the Lord. Deputy Bishop Gilbert Macharia from Greater Molo region, waiting to hear from the Lord. Deputy Bishop Lumala, Huruma region, confirming you're tuned in and waiting to hear from the Lord. Deputy Bishop Bonbenja tuned in. Daraja Yumiridi region, well mobilized. Deputy Bishop Kitui, Cheranyani region, tuned in and waiting to hear from the Lord. Senior Deputy Bishop Mirindo, confirming that the Greater Ugenya region have had the announcement and are tuned in and waiting to hear from the Lord. Receive your confirmation here. This is from Deputy Bishop Fred, you are confirming that you are on standby and waiting to hear from the Lord. We received your confirmation here. Jeremy Chacha from Mabera region, confirming you are tuned in and are waiting to hear from the Lord. Bishop Ben Rotich from Bangalore, confirming that Tana River County is waiting to hear from the Lord. Received your confirmation here. This is Deputy Bishop Chief Inspector Mundi, Pipeline Dondori, is tuned in and waiting to hear from the Lord. Received your confirmation as well. This is, you're writing to us from India, Gurugram, confirming that you're tuned in, Pastor Andrew Eston, and waiting to hear from the Lord. Received your confirmation from Thika region, tuned in, Pastor Mama Chebet, confirming from Uganda that you're tuned in over there in Kachorwa. Waiting to hear from the Lord. We receive from Tampere, Finland, confirming that you are tuned in and waiting to hear from the Lord. Receive your confirmation from Malaysia, Southern Malaysia, that you are tuned in and waiting to hear from the Lord. Russia is tuned in and waiting to hear from the Lord. Thank you, Mama Archbishop. We receive your confirmation, Daniel Murupi. You say United Arab Emirates is tuned in and we are waiting to hear from the Lord. From New York City, Deputy Archbishop, Senior Deputy Archbishop Milda Mayo, confirming that you are tuned in. Costa Rica is also on standby, Senior Deputy Archbishop Milda, thank you. Poland is tuned in, waiting to hear from the Lord. We received your confirmation here. This is Archbishop Julia Falga, confirming that you, the Netherlands is tuned in and waiting to hear from the Lord. From Ghana, we are saying we are well mobilized. Overseer Eric Duncourt, Asaman Subalter, we are confirming that you are tuned in and waiting to hear from the Lord. Pastor Valentina, Russia, confirming that you are tuned in and are waiting to hear from the Lord. Deputy Bishop Professor Njagi, tuned in and waiting to hear from the Lord. From Canberra, Australia, we are tuned in and waiting to hear from the Lord. From Rwanda, you are saying, Senior Archbishop Gustav Gasana, that you are tuned in and waiting to hear from the Lord. Habil from the Greater Seme region, we are saying we are tuned in. Archbishop Susan Kidui, you are writing to us from Atlanta, Georgia, in the United States of America, confirming that you are tuned in and ready to hear from the Lord. Overseer Mark Ndaba from Melbourne, Australia, tuned in, waiting to hear from the Lord. Senior Bishop Emma Afan, confirming that Reggio Emilia in Italy is tuned in and waiting to hear from the Lord. Bishop Violet Job from Mumbai, India, confirming you're tuned in and waiting to hear from the Lord. Joska Malaya Kantapu, Bishop, Deputy Bishop
Toby, confirming you're tuned in Turkey. You're saying that we are tuned in and waiting to hear from the Lord. Received your confirmations here from Zawadi, Overseer Zawadi, confirming that Gashir is tuned in and waiting to hear from the Lord. From Gashir, you're tuned in and waiting to hear from the Lord. Thank you so much indeed. And then we've received your confirmation here. This is from Teddy Emmanuel from Dubai, confirming that you're tuned in and waiting to hear from the Lord.

0: on standby, precious people. Be on standby now. Be on standby any minute from now, beloved people. The two mightiest, mightiest and most glorious prophets of the Lord God, they will be live on air right here on Jesus is Lord Radio. Be on standby, precious people. Be on standby. Be ready and be on standby, precious people. I've received your confirmation, Steve Mukolwe, confirming that Kakamega main altar is well mobilized, waiting to hear from the Lord. Received your confirmation, Vincent, Pastor Vincent from Murang'a main altar. You're confirming that you're tuned in, Amparo Lopez, Pastora Amparo Lopez and family, writing to us from Mexico City, confirming that you're tuned in and waiting to hear from the Lord. Received your confirmation as well. This is from Carlo Bangi North Altar, Pastor Kennedy Nyena. You're confirming that you are tuned in. Waiting to hear from the Lord, Bishop Carla Ramirez and Bishop Uriel Sanchez from Occident Region, Mexico, confirming that you're tuned in and waiting to hear from the Lord. Thank you so much indeed. And right here too, Ruben Ushindi, confirming that you're tuned in over there in Busia, waiting to hear from the Lord. Overseer Bernard Obwanga, Kayole main altar, confirming that you're tuned in and are waiting to hear from the Lord. Immaculate Chikiri, you're confirming that you're tuned in from Utene Township, Kenyon North Region, tuned in and waiting to hear from the Lord. Received from Pastor Melody Tor, Ruaka main altar, tuned in and waiting for, to hear from the Lord. Deputy Bishop Elizabeth Marara, Kilifi West Region, tuned in and waiting to hear from the Lord. We received your confirmation, Pastor Solomon Suzui, Mindika Altar, tuned in and waiting to hear from the Lord. Pastor Nelson Roth from Durham, tuned in and waiting to hear from the Lord. From Egerton University, Lauren Cheto, you're confirming you're tuned in and waiting to hear from the Lord. Pastor Florence Simeon from Bungoma, tuned in and waiting to hear from the Lord. Received from Mau Summit, on standby, Deputy Bishop Michael Miner. Received your confirmation here too, Senior Deputy Bishop Maureen Wechulo, and the entire Nambale region on standby, waiting to hear from the Lord. Senior Deputy Bishop George Agendo, confirming that you are tuned in and the greater same region is on standby. Received your confirmation here, Pastor Jacob Mindy from Brenton, Alton, confirming that you're tuned in and waiting to hear from the Lord. Canberra, Australia, we have received your confirmation, Pastor Charity Nathan, that you are tuned in. This is the moment we've been waiting for, precious people. Praise the Lord, my lords, the mightiest, mightiest prophets of the Lord, please. Stand by now, precious people. Be on standby now. Be on standby now, precious people. On standby now. Stand by now, beloved people. Be on standby now. Beloved people, be on standby now. On standby now, wasikilizaji wapendwa. Ka tayari sasa. Kaa chonjo sasa, wasikilizaji wapendwa, dakika yoyote kutoka sasa, mpendwa msikilizaji, dakika yoyote kutoka sasa, wasikilizaji wapendwa, manabii wakuu, wakuu sana wa Mungu Baba Jehova. Praise the Lord, my lords, the mightiest, mightiest prophets of the Lord, please.
1: Well, blessed people, the time here is about 5:37 a.m. in the morning. And the Lord Almighty has spoken with me. And in that conversation, the Lord took me to Dubai Airport. And I saw people running, that there was an attack. So people were running. People were literally running from all directions. People were running. Again, the Lord Almighty, he took me to Dubai Airport, and I see people running, running uncontrollably, running that the airport has been attacked. So this Israel-Iran war might still be at a phase where it's about to ignite and continue. As you can see in your news, it says stalemate, is tricky, is sensitive, and name it. So the Messiah is coming, blessed people. You know too well that now Israel is boiling like that. That means the Lord is saying very soon he will be focusing on the agenda of restoring Israel. The Messiah is coming. The King is coming. And so for that reason, please prepare. The church needs to prepare for exit, because the tribulation is really, really not for the church. We've always read from 1 Thessalonians chapter 5, verse 9, and Romans chapter 5, verse 9, 1 Thessalonians chapter 1, verses 9 and 10, Revelation chapter 3, verse 10, 11, Psalm 27, verse 5, and so forth and so forth. The Messiah is coming. Thank you.

said people dealing with business. The two mightiest, mightiest and most glorious prophets of Yahweh have just been live on air. And very shortly, precious people, the Swahili translation for our Swahili listeners will be on air too, to bring our Swahili listeners on the know on what the Lord has done.